0: That one's not gonna make it. Most of these aren't gonna make it.
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0: 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That's why we gotta be prepared. Whoever out we need.
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